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And I think to myself, why now? Why me?

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2: No.
1: Where am I? In bed? What am I doing? Talking to myself.
2: Look, I must have a star on my door.
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1: The House of Fun. This is the second Summer of Love best of. Tatanta Otanta Punto it selected for you.
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1: Birds flying high, you know how I feel. Sun in the sky, you know how I feel. Breeze drifting on by, you know how I feel. It's a new dawn, it's a new day.